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1: Thank you so much. So the secret thing is the balance between healthy food, do some sports, and then choose the right supplements for you, which really are effective.Including the Novosol.
0: 第二次来到东方购物，那个刚刚跟我们李总也见面了，感觉到东方购物怎么样？然后会有这次来有没有给我们的会员带来更多的惊喜？
1: So first of all, it was an honor to be the president, and I think there are so many synergies, and for sure there is a special offer. I'm so proud to be in this collaboration with OCG.
0: 刚刚在那个会议上，您说今年诺会会带来一款全新的产品，它会给我们的消费者带来一些不同的健康的体验。
1: So I think the CoQ10 is for the heart health, so this is the battery, the energy for you.
0: Okay.
1: We think that the turmeric and the curcumin line will give you great benefits for mobility, and that is for the young doing sports and for the elderly that suffer from less mobility.
0: 那最后跟东方购物的一些观众朋友们有一些什么样的话要叮嘱他们、建议他们日常保养的吗？
1: So look not for what you eat, but look for what you absorb. Look for the efficacy. Stay tuned to our Novosol line, and we will definitely update you. We're very happy to have you as consumers, so we're here to support your health.
0: 诺会又来了。
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2: On a gorgeous blue, blue sky day, we couldn't ask for a better day to be here in the orchard to showcase and show you our wonderful Dazzle apples. We've had a fantastic growing season so far. Started off in spring with good warm weather, great growing degree days, cell development in the fruit, exceptional. We then moved into January, had a nice bit of annual rainfall,which just helps give the trees a bit of extra nutrients and boost they need to help put into the energy into the apples. We also, in the last few weeks, have had some really nice cold nights. No apple like Dazzle loves the cool nights to really pop out the colour in this fruit. Now, tell you what, come and look at this a bit closer and you'll see for yourself. Just look at the colour on this fruit here. Absolutely outstanding. And to help the colour even more, we've put reflective foil down our rows here.Now, what the reflective foil does is that the sunlight shines down and bounces up. So it means we get more colour around the whole apple, and that's really important for our customers overseas. So we're really excited about the season ahead. Good fruit, good colour, good size, eating really well. Oh, in fact, why don't eat one right now? I'll show you exactly. Look at that.Possibly the best apple I reckon I've ever eaten. And this is coming to you very soon. Don't be late. Enjoy. Have a good season, everyone.
3: And what a season it's been. The weather gods have played their part. And look at the sky today. It's a beautiful blue. The sun continues to shine. And what a fantastic crop we've had. Large, full colour red Dazzle. Beautiful straight off the tree. As you can see, the harvest is going on and it's absolutely spectacular.I've been looking forward to biting into my first Dazzle of the 2025 season for a few weeks now, so I'm going to have a taste and tell you what I think. It doesn't get any better. We look forward to sending these to you somewhere in the world in the next few weeks. Have a great year.

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0: 对对对，
1: 是的啊，就给我们打电话了，02151199000。
2: On a gorgeous blue, blue sky day, we couldn't ask for a better day to be here in the orchard to showcase and show you our wonderful Dazzle apples. We've had a fantastic growing season so far. Started off in spring with good warm weather, great growing degree days, cell development in the fruit, exceptional. We then moved into January, had a nice bit of annual rainfall,which just helps give the trees a bit of extra nutrients and boost they need to help put into the energy into the apples. We also, in the last few weeks, have had some really nice cold nights. No apple like Dazzle loves the cool nights to really pop out the colour in this fruit. And I tell you what, come and look at this a bit closer and you'll see for yourself. Just look at the colour on this fruit here. Absolutely outstanding. And to help the colour even more, we've put reflective foil down our rows here.Now what the reflective foil does is that the sunlight shines down and bounces up. So it means we get more colour around the whole apple, and that's really important for our customers overseas. So we're really excited about the season ahead. Good fruit, good colour, good size, eating really well. Oh, in fact, why don't eat one right now? I'll show you exactly. Look at that.Possibly the best apple I reckon I've ever eaten. And this is coming to you very soon. Don't be late. Enjoy. Have a good season, everyone.
3: And what a season it's been. The weather gods have played their part. And look at the sky today. It's a beautiful blue. The sun continues to shine. And what a fantastic crop we've had. Large, full colour red Dazzle. Beautiful straight off the tree. As you can see, the harvest is going on and it's absolutely spectacular.I've been looking forward to biting into my first Dazzle of the 2025 season for a few weeks now, so I'm going to have a taste and tell you what I think. It doesn't get any better. We look forward to sending these to you somewhere in the world in the next few weeks. Have a great year.

0: what a season it's been. The weather gods have played their part, and look at the sky today, it's a beautiful blue, the sun continues to shine, and what a fantastic crop we've had. Large, full colour red dazzle, beautiful straight off the tree. As you can see, the harvest is going on and it's absolutely spectacular. I've been looking forward to biting into my first dazzle of the 2025 season for a few weeks now, so I'm going to have a taste and tell you what I think. It doesn't get any better. We look forward to sending these to you somewhere in the world in the next few weeks. Have a great year.
1: 现在正是新西兰苹果的采摘季节，每天都很忙碌，当天采摘的果子。 当天打包完成，给大家发往国内。
2: 磕碰损坏的都不会发货，每个都是精选的，又大又红的果子，
3: 好吃到流面。喜欢吃新西兰单硕苹果的，不要再等了，现在的口感真的超级棒，全是新鲜采摘的，每个都是这么红，这么好看的，超级脆甜。现场正在打包中，今年的果子又红又饱满，现在吃新鲜度特别高，一口爆汁，真的又脆又甜。